why your feet are stomping and the jam is pumping. Look ahead, the crowd is jumping. Bump it up a little more, get the party going on the dance floor. See, 'cause that's where the party's at, and you'll find out.

Ladies and gentlemen, keep making some noise for a wonderful man that I know you love and I love too, Mr. Alan Parsons.

Brooklyn, it might have taken me 33 years, but I did finally come back here, right? And you are a swell audience, as a matter of fact.

I've set my mind on you. The more I see you're not real, the more I believe I feel.

night in Osaka, and we want you to do something for us, Matt Bianco, here tonight. So all the people on this side, I want you to say whap, bam, boogie. And all the people on that side, I want you to say boogaloo. Do you understand what I'm saying? All the people, I want to hear you say yeah. All right, that's better. Here we go.